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1: Hurry, folks. Step right up, shoot a duck, and win a jar of natural orange flavor Tang. It's the new improved Tang that tastes better than ever. Great for breakfast or any tasty old time. Step right up, folks. Hit the rabbit and win a big jar of Tang. It's a living, drink Tang, gang. It's Tangerific.
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4: One. This song was the first and one of only 9 songs to reach number one by 2 different artists. The first time was in January 1963. Here is Steve Lawrence with Go Away Little Girl.

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3: 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Where's the beef?
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Thank you. 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
4: 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This song reached number one in December 1966 and stayed there for 7 weeks. Written by Neil Diamond and recorded by the Monkees, here is I'm a Believer.

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3: One. Here is one of three number one songs by the Beatles in 1964. Number one, the week of December 26th. I Feel Fine.

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0: Today is Wednesday, May 27th, the 147th day of the year. Cloudy with rain and scattered thunderstorms today, with the high in the upper 70s. Then cloudy with showers tonight, with the low in the middle 60s. Thursday, becoming partly cloudy, with the high in the middle 70s. At the Weather Center, I'm Wendy Watson.
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0: here's the beach report for today, Wednesday, May 27th. Off the Bethany Boardwalk, today's high tide is at 6:04 p.m. Low tide is at 11:33 a.m. Atlantic water temperature at the boardwalk is 59 degrees.
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1: CWC.FM.

Cloudy with rain and scattered thunderstorms today, with the high in the upper 70s. Then cloudy with showers tonight, with the low in the middle 60s.

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Today is Thursday, May 28th, the 148th day of the year. Cloudy with showers ending this morning, followed by clearing skies this afternoon, with the high in the middle 70s. Then clear skies tonight, with the low in the upper 50s. Friday, sunny and pleasant, with the high in the middle 70s. At the Weather Center, I'm Wendy Watson.

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1: Here is the beach report for today, Thursday, May 28th. Off the Bethany Boardwalk, today's high tide is at 6:44 p.m. Low tide is at 12:14 p.m. Atlantic water temperature at the boardwalk is 59 degrees.
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0: Cloudy with showers ending this morning, followed by clearing skies this afternoon, with the high in the middle 70s, then clear skies tonight, with the low in the upper 50s.
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3: Flight 209er, you are cleared for takeoff.
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0: Now, here comes...

Today is Thursday, May 28th, the 148th day of the year. Cloudy with showers ending this morning, followed by clearing skies this afternoon, with the high in the middle 70s, then clear skies tonight, with the low in the upper 50s. Friday, sunny and pleasant, with the high in the middle 70s. At the Weather Center, I'm Wendy Watson. 89.

0: beach report for today, Thursday, May 28th, off the Bethany Boardwalk. Today's high tide is at 6:44 p.m. Low tide is at 12:14 p.m. Atlantic water temperature at the boardwalk is 59 degrees.
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1: Today in history, May 28, 1934, a medical miracle that later turns tragic in Ontario, Canada, where the Dion quintuplets are born. Ontario's provincial government deems the girls' parents to be unfit and puts the quints in a specially built hospital. That's where the identical sisters become a money-making tourist attraction during the Great Depression. Years later, the three surviving quints sue Ontario's government and receive a $2.8 million settlement. 1908. Ian Fleming, the novelist who created the fictional British super spy James Bond, is born in London. 1972, the Duke of Windsor, the only British monarch to voluntarily relinquish the crown, dies in Paris at age 77. The former King Edward VIII abdicated the throne in order to marry Wallace Warfield Simpson, an American divorcee. And 1957, baseball's National League approves moving the Brooklyn Dodgers to Los Angeles and the New York Giants to San Francisco. Today in history, May 28th, Sandy Kozel, the Associated Press.
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Cloudy with showers ending this morning, followed by clearing skies this afternoon, with the high in the middle 70s, then clear skies tonight, with the low in the upper 50s.

rest in a big field of tall grass. 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

Today is Thursday, May 28th, the 148th day of the year. Cloudy with showers ending this morning, followed by clearing skies this afternoon, with the high in the middle 70s. Then clear skies tonight, with the low in the upper 50s. Friday, sunny and pleasant, with the high in the middle 70s. At the Weather Center, I'm Wendy Watson.

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1: Here is the beach report for today, Thursday, May 28th. Off the Bethany Boardwalk, today's high tide is at 6:44 p.m. Low tide is at 12:14 p.m. Atlantic water temperature at the boardwalk is 59 degrees.
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Cloudy with showers ending this morning, followed by clearing skies this afternoon, with the high in the middle 70s, then clear skies tonight, with the low in the upper 50s.

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Today is Thursday, May 28th, the 148th day of the year. Cloudy with showers ending this morning, followed by clearing skies this afternoon, with the high in the middle 70s, then clear skies tonight, with the low in the upper 50s. Friday, sunny and pleasant, with the high in the middle 70s. At the Weather Center, I'm Wendy Watson. 89.

0: the beach report for today, Thursday, May 28th. Off the Bethany Boardwalk, today's high tide is at 6:44 p.m. Low tide is at 12:14 p.m. Atlantic water temperature at the boardwalk is 59 degrees.
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1: Today in history, May 28, 1934. A medical miracle that later turns tragic in Ontario, Canada, where the Dion quintuplets are born. Ontario's provincial government deems the girls' parents to be unfit and puts the quints in a specially built hospital. That's where the identical sisters become a money-making tourist attraction during the Great Depression. Years later, the three surviving quints sue Ontario's government and receive a $2.8 million settlement. 1908. Ian Fleming, the novelist who created the fictional British super spy James Bond, is born in London. 1972, the Duke of Windsor, the only British monarch to voluntarily relinquish the crown, dies in Paris at age 77. The former King Edward VIII abdicated the throne in order to marry Wallace Warfield Simpson, an American divorcee. And 1957, baseball's National League approves moving the Brooklyn Dodgers to Los Angeles and the New York Giants to San Francisco. Today in history, May 28th, Sandy Kozel, the Associated Press. Next music.
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cloudy with showers ending this morning, followed by clearing skies this afternoon, with the high in the middle 70s, then clear skies tonight, with the low in the upper 50s.

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1: And you have a joke for us here tonight, Leonard. Okay.
2: What is the difference between a snowman and a snow woman?
1: What is the difference? Oh, Lord. What is the difference between a snowman and a snow woman? I have no idea.
2: Snowballs.
0: Now, here comes the music. 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

Today is Thursday, May 28th, the 148th day of the year. Cloudy with showers ending this morning, followed by clearing skies this afternoon, with the high in the middle 70s. Then clear skies tonight, with the low in the upper 50s. Friday, sunny and pleasant, with the high in the middle 70s. At the Weather Center, I'm Wendy Watson.

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2: Here is the beach report for today, Thursday, May 28th. Off the Bethany Boardwalk, today's high tide is at 6:44 p.m. Low tide is at 12:14 p.m. Atlantic water temperature at the boardwalk is 59 degrees.
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cloudy with showers ending this morning, followed by clearing skies this afternoon, with the high in the middle 70s, then clear skies tonight, with the low in the upper 50s.

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3: Now, another exciting episode in the life of the most fantastic crime fighter the world has ever known.
4: Well, several days ago, the winged warrior fell on his head. And ever since, all cries for help in Midland City have gone unheeded.
5: Help, help, oh help, help, oh forget it.
4: Meanwhile, in the office of the police commissioner of Midland City, the wonderful white-winged weekend warrior continues to believe he is a big white chicken.
6: I'm going to lay a big white egg.
7: Yes, Commissioner.
8: Any change with the winged warrior?
7: Well, he's still crouched under the clothes tree.
8: You mean he's still trying to...
7: Yes, he is.
8: Well, has he?
7: Well, have you?
6: No, I haven't.
7: No, he hasn't.
8: Well, then, is he ready to believe now that he can't lay an egg under a clothes tree?
7: Are you ready to believe now that you can't lay an egg under a clothes tree?
6: Yes, I am.
7: Yes, he is, Commissioner.
8: Wonderful.
6: I think I should try a filing cabinet.
7: Anything else, Commissioner?
8: Perhaps if we attempted to reach his inherent sense of justice and morality...
6: I'm going to lay a big white egg.
7: Somehow, I don't think that's going to reach him.
8: Tell him this. We are in difficult times and need his help.
6: Maybe I'll make it a purple egg. Or...
7: Pardon me.
6: Yes?
7: We are in difficult times and need your help.
6: You think what I'm doing is easy?
7: Commissioner.
6: No, I'll make it a nice green egg.
8: Yes, Miss Helfinger.
7: Any other suggestions?
6: I'll lay two eggs.
8: No, do you?
6: One will be purple and one will be green.
7: Well, I could go out and buy him a dozen eggs.
8: Yes.
7: And an egg coloring kit.
8: Perhaps if I come out and talk with him.
7: Okay.
6: Where is he?
7: Over by the filing cabinet.
6: Oh, yes. Hello there, wonderful white-winged weekend warrior. Oh, hello there, Commissioner.
9: He recognizes me.
6: Want me to lay an egg for you?
9: You can't lay an egg. You are chicken man.
6: Really?
9: Yes.
6: Okay, I'll be a chicken girl.
9: Miss Helfinger, how did all of this happen?
7: Well, he fell out the window over there.
9: Yes, of course.
7: Want to get his legs?
9: Get his arms?
7: Here we go.
6: Am I going on a trip?
7: Yes, that's right.
6: Oh, goody.
7: One, two, four.
6: Want to make that three?
7: Yes, three.
4: 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Will anyone be surprised if this fall unlapses Chicken Man's memory? I don't think so.
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0: the beach report for today, Thursday, May 28th, off the Bethany Boardwalk. Today's high tide is at 6:44 p.m. Low tide is at 12:14 p.m. Atlantic water temperature at the boardwalk is 59 degrees.
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3: This song was written by Smokey Robinson and Stevie Wonder. It became a number one hit, first in the United Kingdom, then in the U.S. In December 1970, Smokey Robinson and the Miracles, with Tears of

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1: Hello, Americans. 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
3: And what you're about to hear is an excerpt from the 1808 edition of a biography called The Life and Memorable Actions of George Washington by the Reverend Mason Locke Weems. George, said his father, do you know who killed that beautiful little cherry tree yonder in the garden? George cried out, I cannot tell a lie, Paul. I did it with my own hatchet. You dearest boy, cried his father, glad am I, George, that you killed my tree, for by telling the truth you've paid me more than the tree was worth by a thousandfold. Such an act of heroism in my son is worth more than a thousand trees. Now this once again is from the book The Life and Memorable Actions of George Washington by the Reverend Mason Locke Weems. Clergyman Weems told a whopper. Would you like to know where he got that story? George Washington and the cherry tree? The story from the biography of Washington written by the Reverend Mason Weems? Every subsequent Washington scholar has labeled the Weems story as fiction, but it is not altogether fiction. Weems, defending himself, claimed that an aged lady associated with the Washington household had related the cherry tree incident to him. But let me explain that Weems, well, he was a romanticist, a colorist, a capitalist in the purest sense of the term, but he was no historian. And also Parson Weems did begin as a clergyman, though he spent most of his life using that title to promote book sales. And the works he published were mostly religious, patriotic, moralistic. Parson Weems was always looking for a moral, and he always found one, even if he had to invent it. George Washington was the most illustrious victim of Weems's inventiveness, and the superlatively moralistic cherry tree story, ironically intended as a glorification of truth, is but a fraction of Mr. Weems' Washington apocrypha. Professor Albert Bushnell Hart, a respected historian, has discovered the origin of Parson Weems' cherry tree story. And this, by the way, is confirmed by one of Weems' own grandchildren. Parson Weems did himself have a rose garden. In the garden was a favorite rose bush. One day, Weems discovered that this rose bush had been destroyed, and a small hatchet lay on the ground next to it. Weems questioned his son, and the boy confessed. Parson Weems, angry at the loss of his favorite rose bush, gave his son a threshing that neither ever forgot. But later, Parson Weems repented, realized that he should instead have been grateful for the boy's truthfulness. So, it was attempting to atone for his own disciplinary error that the Reverend Mason Locke Weems, in his, well, slightly capricious history of George Washington, made George's father respond, as he, the parson, under the same circumstances, should have. Oh, yes, you've heard the story of young George Washington and the cherry tree. You've heard it a thousand times, and you'll hear it again. But the next time, you will know the rest of the story.
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Cloudy with showers ending this morning, followed by clearing skies this afternoon, with the high in the middle 70s, then clear skies tonight, with the low in the upper 50s.

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3: Here is the beach report for today, Thursday, May 28th. Off the Bethany Boardwalk, today's high tide is at 6:44 p.m. Low tide is at 12:14 p.m. Atlantic water temperature at the boardwalk is 59 degrees.
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2: Here is the beach report for today, Thursday, May 28th. Off the Bethany Boardwalk, today's high tide is at 6:44 p.m. Low tide is at 12:14 p.m. Atlantic water temperature at the boardwalk is 59 degrees.
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1: Today in history, May 28, 1934, a medical miracle that later turns tragic in Ontario, Canada, where the Dion quintuplets are born. Ontario's provincial government deems the girls' parents to be unfit and puts the quints in a specially built hospital. That's where the identical sisters become a money-making tourist attraction during the Great Depression. Years later, the three surviving quints sue Ontario's government and receive a $2.8 million settlement. 1908. Ian Fleming, the novelist who created the fictional British super spy James Bond, is born in London. 1972, the Duke of Windsor, the only British monarch to voluntarily relinquish the crown, dies in Paris at age 77. The former King Edward VIII abdicated the throne in order to marry Wallace Warfield Simpson, an American divorcee. And 1957, baseball's National League approves moving the Brooklyn Dodgers to Los Angeles and the New York Giants to San Francisco. Today in history, May 28th, Sandy Kozel, the Associated Press.
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3: Now, another exciting episode in the life of the most fantastic crime fighter the world has ever known.
4: 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And ever since, all cries for help in Midland City have gone unheeded.
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4: Meanwhile, in the office of the police commissioner of Midland City, the wonderful white-winged weekend warrior continues to believe he is a big white chicken.
6: I'm going to lay a big white egg.
7: Yes, Commissioner.
8: Any change with the winged warrior?
7: Well, he's still crouched under the clothes tree.
8: You mean he's still trying to...
7: Yes, he is.
8: Well, has he?
7: Well, have you?
6: No, I haven't.
7: No, he hasn't.
8: Well, then, is he ready to believe now that he can't lay an egg under a clothes tree?
7: Are you ready to believe now that you can't lay an egg under a clothes tree?
6: Yes, I am.
7: Yes, he is, Commissioner.
8: Wonderful.
6: I think I should try a filing cabinet.
7: Anything else, Commissioner?
8: Perhaps if we attempted to reach his inherent sense of justice and morality...
6: I'm going to lay a big white egg.
7: Somehow, I don't think that's going to reach him.
8: Tell him this. We are in difficult times and need his help.
6: Maybe I'll make it a purple egg. Or...
7: Pardon me.
6: Yes?
7: We are in difficult times and need your help.
6: You think what I'm doing is easy?
7: Commissioner.
6: No, I'll make it a nice green egg.
8: Yes, Miss Helfinger.
7: Any other suggestions?
6: I'll lay two eggs.
8: No, do you?
6: One will be purple and one will be green.
7: Well, I could go out and buy him a dozen eggs.
8: Yes.
7: And an egg coloring kit.
8: Perhaps if I come out and talk with him.
7: Okay.
6: Where is he?
7: Over by the filing cabinet.
6: Oh, yes. Hello there, wonderful white-winged weekend warrior.
9: Oh, hello there, Commissioner.
6: He recognizes me.
9: Want me to lay an egg for you?
6: You can't lay an egg. You are chicken man.
9: Really?
6: Yes.
9: Okay, I'll be a chicken girl.
6: Miss Helfinger, how did all of this happen?
7: Well, he fell out the window over there.
6: Yes, of course.
7: Want to get his legs?
6: Get his arms?
7: Here we go.
9: Am I going on a trip?
7: Yes, that's right.
9: Oh, goody.
7: One, two, four.
9: Want to make that three?
7: Yes, three.
4: 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Will anyone be surprised if this fall unlapses Chicken Man's memory? 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

0: the beach report for today, Thursday, May 28th. Off the Bethany Boardwalk, today's high tide is at 6:44 p.m. Low tide is at 12:14 p.m. Atlantic water temperature at the boardwalk is 59 degrees.
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2: Thanks for asking, but I'd rather not send you nude pictures. 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I already said no. Under my clothes, I'm a robot. My webcam is broken. I'm worried they'll get passed around school. I have a rash. I have nudophobia. I have lizard skin. I'm a vampire, so I don't show up in pictures anyways. Your badgering has really killed the mood.
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3: One. Written by Mick Jagger and Keith Richards while on vacation in Brazil, this song was released as a single only. It reached number one, first in the UK, then the US, in August 1969, where it stayed for 5 weeks. The Rolling Stones, Honky Tonk Women.

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1: Hello, Americans. 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
3: And what you're about to hear is an excerpt from the 1808 edition of a biography called The Life and Memorable Actions of George Washington by the Reverend Mason Locke Weems. George, said his father, do you know who killed that beautiful little cherry tree yonder in the garden? George cried out, I cannot tell a lie, Paul. I did it with my own hatchet. You dearest boy, cried his father, glad am I, George, that you killed my tree, for by telling the truth you've paid me more than the tree was worth by a thousandfold. Such an act of heroism in my son is worth more than a thousand trees. Now this once again is from the book, The Life and Memorable Actions of George Washington, by the Reverend Mason Locke Weems. Clergyman Weems told a whopper. Would you like to know where he got that story? George Washington and the cherry tree? The story from the biography of Washington written by the Reverend Mason Weems? Every subsequent Washington scholar has labeled the Weems' story as fiction, but it is not altogether fiction. Weems, defending himself, claimed that an aged lady associated with the Washington household had related the cherry tree incident to him. But let me explain that Weems, well, he was a romanticist, a colorist, a capitalist in the purest sense of the term, but he was no historian. And also Parson Weems did begin as a clergyman, though he spent most of his life using that title to promote book sales. And the works he published were mostly religious, patriotic, moralistic. Parson Weems was always looking for a moral, and he always found one, even if he had to invent it. George Washington was the most illustrious victim of Weems's inventiveness, and the superlatively moralistic cherry tree story, ironically intended as a glorification of truth, is but a fraction of Mr. Weems' Washington apocrypha. Professor Albert Bushnell Hart, a respected historian, has discovered the origin of Parson Weems' cherry tree story. And this, by the way, is confirmed by one of Weems' own grandchildren. Parson Weems did himself have a rose garden. In the garden was a favorite rose bush. One day, Weems discovered that this rose bush had been destroyed, and a small hatchet lay on the ground next to it. Weems questioned his son, and the boy confessed. Parson Weems, angry at the loss of his favorite rose bush, gave his son a threshing that neither ever forgot. But later, Parson Weems repented, realized that he should instead have been grateful for the boy's truthfulness. So, it was attempting to atone for his own disciplinary error that the Reverend Mason Locke Weems, in his, well, slightly capricious history of George Washington, made George's father respond, as he, the parson, under the same circumstances, should have. Oh, yes, you've heard the story of young George Washington and the cherry tree. You've heard it 1,000 times, and you'll hear it again. But the next time, you will know the rest of the story.
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1: Today in history, May 28, 1934, a medical miracle that later turns tragic in Ontario, Canada, where the Dion quintuplets are born. Ontario's provincial government deems the girls' parents to be unfit and puts the quints in a specially built hospital. That's where the identical sisters become a money-making tourist attraction during the Great Depression. Years later, the three surviving quints sue Ontario's government and receive a $2.8 million settlement. 1908. Ian Fleming, the novelist who created the fictional British super spy James Bond, is born in London. 1972, the Duke of Windsor, the only British monarch to voluntarily relinquish the crown, dies in Paris at age 77. The former King Edward VIII abdicated the throne in order to marry Wallace Warfield Simpson, an American divorcee. And 1957, baseball's National League approves moving the Brooklyn Dodgers to Los Angeles and the New York Giants to San Francisco. Today in history, May 28th, Sandy Kozel, The Associated Press.

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3: Not anxiety?
2: No, Kevin, you're going to be fine.
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And after all these years, I find I've just been wasting my time.

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